I tried to the top, I've been out of shape, taking out the box, I'm an astronaut. I blasted off the planet, rock that caused catastrophe, and it matters more because I had it. Now I had, I thought about wreaking havoc on an opposition, kind of shocking, they want a static with precision, I'm automatic, quarterback, I ain't talking second packet, pack it up on.

0: 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Tomorrow, don't miss your final chance with your daytime drive DJ Chris Calhoun. He's trying to win you some concert tickets for Andy Grammer, headlining the Corn Palace Festival in Mitchell, August 28th. From noon to 1:30 tomorrow, he's doing nothing but keyword giveaways to make sure that you have a chance to catch it and make your submission. It could be something else entirely come this next Monday. It usually is. So if you want to see Andy Grammer live this month, don't miss Calhoun at noon tomorrow. I'm Ethan Jones, Nelly with a Country Grammar after our Kella Land Storm Center update. Coming up on Q1019.
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4: Q1019, Sioux Falls weather.
5: Skies will be mostly cloudy tonight. Could have a few sprinkles, and toward morning, patchy fog, not impossible. Our overnight low 63. Then tomorrow, cloudy skies, some light showers. Cool, high 75. Saturday, cloudy, decent chance of showers or thunderstorms. 80 the high with a light northwest breeze. Sunday, a little brighter, partly cloudy, and 78. I'm meteorologist Jay Trowback.

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We got a link to it. You can see the whole summer lineup. They're going through about halfway through September. Here's Dexter and the Moon Rocks.

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0: 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It's all about risk. Risk and reward. Sioux Falls is getting its own Monopoly board. You might have saw it on Facebook that the Monopoly guy was here a couple of weeks ago. He was scouting out the land, scouting out the businesses, scouting out the people, and seeing what would make a good space on that Monopoly board. They're still working that stuff out, still looking for suggestions. There's no wrong answers. If you got a good suggestion, you can submit it by going to our Facebook page, KQSF, and you'll find a recent post with the Monopoly guy next to Ray Crockett, and there's an email in that post that you can send your suggestion to. If I could offer you a suggestion, your favorite radio station, Q1019, we'd be honored. But of course, that's up to you. I'm Ethan Jones. Maybe I could finally finish a game of Monopoly. We'll see. Avril Lavigne looking for her happy ending after our Kella Land Storm Center update next on Q1019.
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1: Q1019, Sioux Falls weather.
6: Skies are going to stay mostly cloudy overnight. There could be a few sprinkles. Our low by morning, 63, and there may be some patchy fog in the morning. For your day on Friday, cloudy with a slight chance of light showers. Cool day, 75 the high with an east breeze. Saturday, cloudy, a better chance of showers and thunderstorms, a high of 80. Sunday, partly cloudy, 78. From the Storm Center, Keller Land TV, I'm Jay Trobeck.

Morrow in my place at this time. You get Chris Cruz's Throwback 2K with all the hits from the 2000s. And he's still on his themed shows bit. Tomorrow, looking like a Snoop Dogg Days of Summer. Probably a lot of Snoop Dogg. Here's MGK and Honest Ave.

words. Everyone's seeing this money I'm blowing, but nobody's seeing the work. 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

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It's getting harder to face you.

Q101.9 with Paramore. Miles Smith, just a couple of songs back. He's going to be one of the openers for Ed Sheeran's Loop Tour. That's coming up this Saturday at the U.S. Bank Stadium in Minneapolis. 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

0: 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I love when we got free stuff for you. 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All the information you need is right there. 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I'm Ethan Jones. The skies have become unpredictable again. So let's get a Keller Land Storm Center update. Break away back to the variety with Kelly Clarkson next on Q1019.
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5: Q1019, Sioux Falls weather.
6: Skies will be mostly cloudy tonight. Could have a few sprinkles, and toward morning, patchy fog, not impossible. Our overnight low 63. Then tomorrow, cloudy skies, some light showers. Cool, high 75. Saturday, cloudy, decent chance at showers or thunderstorms. 80 the high with a light northwest breeze. Sunday, a little brighter, partly cloudy, and 78. I'm meteorologist Jay Trowback.

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see the parties and diamonds. Sometimes when I close my eyes, 6 months of torture, you sold to some forbidden paradise. I loved you truly. You gotta laugh at this.

0: 101.9 with Tame Impala. Tri Valley went back to school today. And by this time next week, another 15 schools are going back to class. But while you may still have a couple of days left, head out to Wildwater West and soak it all in. There's only about a week and a half left of unimpeded schedule, not including whatever the rain does. Starting on the 24th, the weekdays get slimmed down to just evening hours, 4 to 8 p.m., and then they'll just have the full days on the weekend until Labor Day when they shutter for the season. But I can get you 4 evening passes to make a splash out there for free if you text PASS, P-A-S-S, to 605-336-1019. Good luck to you. Family fun night. The half price every Wednesday thing is also concluded for the season. It really is coming down to it. I'm Ethan Jones. I really used to like this song coming up. We got Shaggy with Angel, which used to be the name of my ex-wife. That's what you get when you date a noun. 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
5: Skies will stay cloudy today, maybe even be a little patchy fog this morning. Our afternoon high, 75 degrees, and there could be a few spotty little showers with an easterly breeze. Your weekend starts out with clouds on Saturday and showers and thundershowers. The high 80 with a light northwest breeze. Sunday, partly cloudy and a high of 78. From the Storm Center, Keller Land TV, I'm Jay Trobeck.

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0: it's just about time for me to start kicking the can down the road. Tomorrow night, you got Chris Cruz in my place with his Throwback 2K. He's still keeping up with those themed shows. Tomorrow is going to be a Snoop Dogg Days of Summer. I wonder how much Snoop Dogg or general hip-hop we'll be listening to tonight. Or tomorrow night, I mean. Saturday night, DJ Sticky Boots' Weekend Hypermix, keeping the beats rolling like you're on the dance floor at Pave or Wiley's. It's been a minute since I've been in those places. Even though it's just right down the road, but, you know, I want to go home, man. Sunday night, slow jams with DJ R-Dub. That'll make a nice relaxing drive to get us ready for another hectic week of work. I'm Ethan Jones. I'll see you again this weekend when the sun is out. We'll grab one final Kettle Land Storm Center update and get back to the irreplaceable Beyonce. 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
4: Skies will stay mostly cloudy today. Maybe even have a little patchy fog this morning. Our afternoon high 75 with an east breeze and a slight chance of a light shower. On Saturday, cloudy, better chance of showers or even thunderstorms. 80 the high Saturday with a light northwest breeze. 78 with partly cloudy skies on Sunday. From the Storm Center, Keller Land TV, I'm meteorologist Jay Trowback.

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4: Skies will stay cloudy today, maybe even be a little patchy fog this morning. Our afternoon high, 75 degrees, and there could be a few spotty little showers with an easterly breeze. Your weekend starts out with clouds on Saturday and showers and thundershowers. The high 80 with a light northwest breeze. Sunday, partly cloudy and a high of 78. From the Storm Center, Keller Land TV, I'm Jay Trobeck.

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3: Skies will stay mostly cloudy today. Maybe even have a little patchy fog this morning. Our afternoon high 75 with an east breeze and a slight chance of a light shower. On Saturday, cloudy, better chance of showers or even thunderstorms. 80 the high Saturday with a light northwest breeze. 78 with partly cloudy skies on Sunday. From the Storm Center, Keller Land TV, I'm meteorologist Jay Trowback.

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6: Skies will stay mostly cloudy today, maybe even have a little patchy fog this morning. Our afternoon high, 75 with an east breeze and a slight chance of a light shower. On Saturday, cloudy, better chance of showers or even thunderstorms. 80 the high Saturday with a light northwest breeze. 78 with partly cloudy skies on Sunday. From the Storm Center, Keller Land TV, I'm meteorologist Jay Trowback.

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3: Skies will stay cloudy today, maybe even be a little patchy fog this morning. Our afternoon high, 75 degrees, and there could be a few spotty little showers with an easterly breeze. Your weekend starts out with clouds on Saturday and showers and thundershowers. The high 80 with a light northwest breeze. Sunday, partly cloudy and a high of 78. 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
3: Skies will stay mostly cloudy today. Maybe even have a little patchy fog this morning. Our afternoon high 75 with an east breeze and a slight chance of a light shower. On Saturday, cloudy, better chance of showers or even thunderstorms. 80 the high Saturday with a light northwest breeze. 78 with partly cloudy skies on Sunday. From the Storm Center, Keller Land TV, I'm meteorologist Jay Trowback.

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0: Q101.9, Sioux Falls weather.
13: Partly sunny skies today while the high temperature of 75. Isolated showers in our forecast. Best chance will end up being this morning. We'll have east winds of 10 to 20 miles per hour. 65 our overnight low. We'll have a chance at a couple of those isolated showers to continue. Partly sunny skies tomorrow. 20% chance of rain and high of 80. From the Kettle Land Storm Center, I'm Scott Munz.

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1: Q1019. Looks like we've got some showers to start the weekend. Let's touch base with meteorologist Scott Munch.
0: 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Sioux Falls weather.
2: Partly sunny skies in our forecast today. We'll watch for these isolated showers. The best chance will be during the morning. We'll have a high of 75. East winds at 10 to 20 miles per hour. Partly cloudy this evening and tonight. Isolated showers will continue. And for tomorrow, partly sunny skies, a high temperature of 80 with a 20% chance for rain. From the Storm Center, I'm Scott Munt.
3: From the Kello.com News Center, I'm Tom Rooney. A Watertown man faces additional charges of sexually exploiting a minor. 23-year-old Alex Kowalski was back in court yesterday after a young boy said he had pinned him down in a bedroom. He was already dealing with charges of assaulting another victim over a one-year period. Sioux Falls police are investigating a pair of cases involving assault and robbery. A woman sitting in her van near Russell and Louise Avenue Wednesday afternoon was approached by suspects who punched her and then stole her wallet. Wednesday morning, two men forced their way into a man's hotel room near 12th and West, punched him, and then threatened him with a hatchet before stealing his cell phone and leaving. And the Minnesota Twins played at the Field of Dreams in Iowa last night, but it turned out to be a bad dream. The Phillies downed the Twins 7-1. Almost 30 Hall of Famers emerged from the cornfield as part of the pregame ceremony. From the Kello.com News Center, I'm Tom Rooney.
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2: Guilty. 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

1019. That's Midnight Sun, Zara Larsson, Ed Sheeran. 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

0: 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Happy Friday. I'm Ryan. All right. Cheers with that coffee cup, that energy drink, whatever you got. It is going to be kind of a soggy start to our weekend. So meteorologist Scott Munt says, grab your umbrella as you head out.
1: Q1019, Sioux Falls weather.
2: Partly sunny skies today, while the high temperature of 75. Isolated showers in our forecast. Best chance will end up being this morning. We'll have east winds of 10 to 20 miles per hour. 65 our overnight low. We'll have a chance at a couple of those isolated showers to continue. Partly sunny skies tomorrow, 20% chance of rain, and high of 80. From the Kettleland Storm Center, I'm Scott Munt.
3: From the Kello.com News Center, I'm Tom Rooney. One of the suspects in the disappearance and death of 14-year-old McKenna Wendell of Sioux Falls is planning to change his plea. John Rognes pleaded not guilty last week to concealing evidence and accessory after the fact. He's expected to plead guilty in court next week. It was an unpopular plan, and now the U.S. Department of Energy has stopped activity on creating three electric transmission line corridors. One of those corridors would have run through South Dakota. South Dakota Farm Bureau President Scott Vanderwall says property rights were at the heart of opposition. And a motorist was pulled over by South Dakota's top law enforcement officer, and he's thankful. Attorney General Marty Jackley noticed the driver left behind a few $100 in an ATM machine, so he pulled the man over. Jackley says it's the easiest traffic stop he's ever had to make. From the Kello.com News Center, I'm Tom Rooney.
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Q1019. We were just toasting each other to Friday. And did you know that starting on Monday, McDonald's has their very first energy drink? It's a Red Bull Dragonberry Energizer, and it sounds amazing. Cheers to the weekend. Showers today, high of 77. Here's Drop Dead from Olivia Rodrigo.

0: Q 101.9 with Katy Perry. Showers this morning, high of 77. Cheers. Happy Friday. 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

Q1019. I made calls yesterday trying so hard to find the Dandelion Honey Kolsch beer released from Ella Langley and Shiner Bock. I haven't found it yet, but I've been told to check back. And I will. Ella Langley.

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1: Hope you're having a great start to your day. Happy Friday. Grab your umbrella this morning. Looks like we're going to see some showers till about lunchtime.
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2: Partly sunny skies in our forecast today. We'll watch for these isolated showers. The best chance will be during the morning. We'll have a high of 75. East winds at 10 to 20 miles per hour. Partly cloudy this evening and tonight. Isolated showers will continue. And for tomorrow, partly sunny skies, a high temperature of 80 with a 20% chance for rain. From the Storm Center, I'm Scott Munt.
3: From the Kello.com News Center, I'm Tom Rooney. The Rosebud Sioux Tribe is asking for help in rebuilding a youth center destroyed by storms Tuesday. The facility was under construction, but was leveled by high winds as it neared completion. The Farm Credit Services of America is helping with the restoration of Highmore following destructive storms earlier this summer. The FCS is donating $25,000 to the recovery efforts through the South Dakota Community Foundation. Winds gusted up to 131 miles an hour during the storm. And bike numbers are down for this year's Sturgis Motorcycle Rally, and bikers are also leaving early. Just over 318,000 motorcycles entered the Sturgis area through Wednesday. That's down nearly 8% from the five-year average of 345,000. Three people have died in motorcycle accidents so far, but injury accidents are down by half. From the Kello.com News Center, I'm Tom Rooney.
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If you're looking to move, and I mean move far away, how about Utah? They are the best state to live in. Livability factors include housing affordability, hospitals, income growth. All right, just stay away from New Mexico. They were 50th. Now the Kid Leroy.

1019. Bumble, the app, typically where women make the first move. There's a change, though. Now men can start sending the first message. I'm Ryan Kelly. Thanks for listening. Here's Pink Pony Club from Chapel Roan.

0: 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Looks like you may not have to water today. Showers are in the forecast. Let's get to it with meteorologist Scott Hunt.
1: Q1019. Sioux Falls weather.
2: Partly sunny skies today, while the high temperature of 75. Isolated showers in our forecast. Best chance will end up being this morning. We'll have east winds of 10 to 20 miles per hour. 65 our overnight low. We'll have a chance at a couple of those isolated showers to continue. Partly sunny skies tomorrow, 20% chance of rain, and high of 80. From the Kettleland Storm Center, I'm Scott Munz.
3: From the Kello.com News Center, I'm Tom Rooney. A Watertown man faces additional charges of sexually exploiting a minor. 23-year-old Alex Kowalski was back in court yesterday after a young boy said he had pinned him down in a bedroom. He was already dealing with charges of assaulting another victim over a one-year period. Sioux Falls police are investigating a pair of cases involving assault and robbery. A woman sitting in her van near Russell and Louise Avenue Wednesday afternoon was approached by suspects who punched her and then stole her wallet. Wednesday morning, two men forced their way into a man's hotel room near 12th and West, punched him, and then threatened him with a hatchet before stealing his cell phone and leaving. And the Minnesota Twins played at the Field of Dreams in Iowa last night, but it turned out to be a bad dream. The Phillies downed the Twins 7-1. Almost 30 Hall of Famers emerged from the cornfield as part of the pregame ceremony. From the Kello.com News Center, I'm Tom Rooney.
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If you do find the Ella Langley Dandelion Honey Kolsch beer with Shinerbach, will you please let me know? You can always get a hold of us through socials. 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
1: Q1019, the beaches with a new one called Edge of the Earth. My name is Ryan. Showers this morning, high of 77. Wild Water West passes. I've got 4 evening passes. You can use them any night the rest of the season. They're open till Labor Day weekend, by the way. Text me to win these passes. P-A-S-S. 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Your entertainment update. Let's get to it. It's brought to you by Hander Plumbing and HVAC. The kids have been waiting and finally it's out. Paw Patrol, the Dino movie, new in theaters this weekend. And Hathaway's The End of Oak Street. And Matthew McConaughey stars in The Rivals of Amziah King. The reason why we haven't gotten a sequel to the Barbie movie? Because of money. Margot Robbie and Ryan Gosling want too much. Margot, by the way, made $50 million for the first one. More football this weekend. Tonight on the NFL Network, Jets hosting the Tampa Bay Buccaneers. Preseason continues again tomorrow starting at noon. Bears up against the Browns, and the Cowboys are in Seattle to take on the Seahawks. And finally, gotta leave you with this. Matthew McConaughey and Jimmy Fallon had fun last night covering Ella Langley's Choosin' Texas.

0: 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I'm Ryan Kelly.
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So what's the first thing you think about when you wake up? 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
2: Partly sunny skies in our forecast today. We'll watch for these isolated showers. The best chance will be during the morning. We'll have a high of 75. East winds at 10 to 20 miles per hour. Partly cloudy this evening and tonight. Isolated showers will continue. And for tomorrow, partly sunny skies, a high temperature of 80 with a 20% chance for rain. From the Storm Center, I'm Scott Munt.
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4: From the Kela.com News Center, I'm Tom Rooney. One of the suspects in the disappearance and death of 14-year-old McKenna Wendell of Sioux Falls is planning to change his plea. John Rognes pleaded not guilty last week to concealing evidence and accessory after the fact. He's expected to plead guilty in court next week. It was an unpopular plan, and now the U.S. Department of Energy has stopped activity on creating three electric transmission line corridors. One of those corridors would have run through South Dakota. South Dakota Farm Bureau President Scott Vanderwall says property rights were at the heart of opposition. And a motorist was pulled over by South Dakota's top law enforcement officer, and he's thankful. Attorney General Marty Jackley noticed the driver left behind a few $100s in an ATM machine, so he pulled the man over. Jackley says it's the easiest traffic stop he's ever had to make. From the Kela.com News Center, I'm Tom Rooney.
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Q1019. Want to know a secret of supermodels? They drink marshmallow tea. It's good for your gut, good for skin, and it actually can help with sore throats and colds. Happy Friday. I'm Ryan. Here's Baby Doll from Dominic Fike.

Q 1019. Breakfast on a budget. I'll tell you what's up at McDonald's after Alex Morin. Here's Ordinary on Q 1019. They say the

1019, $2 breakfast sandwiches every week from McDonald's through October 4th. You just got to have the app. So the Egg McMuffin, sausage, egg and cheese McGriddles, bacon, eggs, and cheese biscuit are all options. Somber, my body isn't ready. I'm

Q1019, Calhoun at noon. Take him with you over the lunch hour. Win tickets to Andy Grammer today. He'll be at the Corn Palace Festival August 28th. Chris will give you the keyword to text in starting at 12.

Q1019. That's Zara Larson and Midnight Sun. My name's Ryan. All right, pizza lovers. Later this month, Domino's is going to be rolling out personal pan pizzas, kind of like Pizza Hut. They're going to be called the Domino. And now the latest in pop culture, your entertainment update. Thanks to Hander Plumbing and HVAC. The kids have been waiting and finally it's out. Paw Patrol, the Dino movie, new in theaters this weekend. And Hathaway's The End of Oak Street and Matthew McConaughey stars in The Rivals of Amziah King. The reason why we haven't gotten a sequel to the Barbie movie? Because of money. Margot Robbie and Ryan Gosling want too much. Margot, by the way, made $50 million for the first one. More football this weekend tonight on the NFL Network. Jets hosting the Tampa Bay Buccaneers. Preseason continues again tomorrow starting at noon. Bears up against the Browns, and the Cowboys are in Seattle to take on the Seahawks. And finally, gotta leave you with this. Matthew McConaughey and Jimmy Fallon had fun last night covering Ella Langley's Choosin' Texas.

0: your entertainment update. I'm Ryan Kelly.
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0: Q1019, Sioux Falls weather.
7: Partly sunny skies today while the high temperature of 75. Isolated showers in our forecast. Best chance will end up being this morning. We'll have east winds of 10 to 20 miles per hour. 65 our overnight low. We'll have a chance at a couple of those isolated showers to continue. Partly sunny skies tomorrow, 20% chance of rain, and a high of 80. From the Kettle Land Storm Center, I'm Scott Munz.

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learned that Starbucks was going to be bringing back the unicorn frappuccino for this weekend only. I was so excited. It's going to be available tomorrow and Sunday only. I'm Ryan. Speaking of Starbucks, espresso, here's Sabrina Carpenter.

0: Q1019. That's the Black Eyed Peas. I'm Ryan. And November 20th, that's the weekend before Thanksgiving, Pentatonix is going to take their tour and stop in Lincoln, Nebraska. Tickets are going to go on sale at 10 a.m. Just wanted to give you a heads up. Justin Bieber is coming up. Music from AJR. Looks like showers this morning. Today's high of 77.
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0: Q1019, Ella Langley's choosing Texas. It is my goal to track down her beer, Dandelion Honey Kolsch with Shinerbach. Over the weekend, I tried hard yesterday. That's when it dropped, and I can't find it yet. I know I will. What are the top dog names for 2026? Bella, Luna, Max, Coco, Daisy rounds out the top five. I'm Ryan Kelly. Happy Friday. I've got Walk the Moon for you coming up next.
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5: Partly sunny skies in our forecast today. We'll watch for these isolated showers. The best chance will be during the morning. We'll have a high of 75. East winds at 10 to 20 miles per hour. Partly cloudy this evening and tonight. Isolated showers will continue. And for tomorrow, partly sunny skies, a high temperature of 80 with a 20% chance for rain. From the Storm Center, I'm Scott Munt.

Q1019. Good morning, I'm Chris Calhoun. Hey, we did it. We finally made it to Friday, the weekend, just a few short hours away. And we're going to help you get there with great songs to sing along with, like this one from Olivia Rodrigo. It's Dropped In.

0: 101.9, it's Avicii. I'm Chris Calhoun, and congratulations to Stephanie Hogan of Sioux Falls. She was listening yesterday during the lunch hour and won a pair of tickets to go check out Andy Grammer at the Corn Palace Festival in Mitchell on the 28th. Guess what? 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

0: Brittany, before you go, there's something I want you to have.
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4: Q1019, Sioux Falls weather.
5: Partly sunny skies today while the high temperature of 75. Isolated showers in our forecast. Best chance will end up being this morning. We'll have east winds of 10 to 20 miles per hour. 65 our overnight low. We'll have a chance at a couple of those isolated showers to continue. Partly sunny skies tomorrow. 20% chance of rain and high of 80. From the Keller Land Storm Center, I'm Scott Munz.

Sioux Falls Q1019, right in the middle of another long set of Sioux Falls' best music. 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

0: 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We are less than an hour away now from the lunch hour. 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She's going to the concert. Have a great time, Stephanie. And you could be today's winner. 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

0: 101.9, more music, more variety, like that one from Noah Kahan. It's the Great Divide. Lunch hour coming up real quick now. You know, it's Friday. Just tell the boss, heck with a lunch break, just leave work early and be listening for that code word between noon and one that you can text in for Andy Grammer concert tickets. He'll be in Mitchell on the 28th, part of the Corn Palace Festival. You can be today's big winner. Listen for that code word to text in. It's coming up real soon, just after 12 noon on Q101.9.
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5: Partly sunny skies in our forecast today. We'll watch for these isolated showers. The best chance will be during the morning. We'll have a high of 75, east winds at 10 to 20 miles per hour. Partly cloudy this evening and tonight, isolated showers will continue. And for tomorrow, partly sunny skies, a high temperature of 80 with a 20% chance for rain. From the Storm Center, I'm Scott Munt.
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6: I leave, brush my teeth with a bottle of Jack. Cause when I leave for the night, I ain't coming.

I tried to the top, I've been out of shape, taking out the box, I'm an astronaut. I blasted off the planet, rocked the cause catastrophe, and it matters more because I had it. Now I had, I thought about wreaking havoc on an opposition, kind of shocking, they want a static with precision, I'm automatic, quarterback, I ain't talking second packet, pack it up on.

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4: Mostly cloudy skies are in store for this afternoon with a slight chance for showers. East winds will be around 10 to 20 miles per hour, and our highs are going to keep staying below average for this time of year near 75. Heading into tonight, we will cool to a low of 67 with east winds becoming light. From the KELOLAND Live Doppler HD Storm Center, I'm meteorologist Jalen Borsen.

Q1019, Jay Sean, it's down. If you're just getting back into the office, maybe just hopping in the car, and you missed my keyword a little earlier this hour, if you want to win those Andy Grammer tickets for the Corn Palace Festival in Mitchell on the 28th, text in the word tickets to 605-336-1019. 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We'll give you till 1:30 to get that text into us, all right? 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It's called Time of My Life, and it's on Q1019.

101.9. More music, more variety. Like this one from Kid Laroi. It's Without You. And you are hearing it on Q 101.9.

0: 101.9, it's Flo Rida. Chris Calhoun on your Friday afternoon as we get you ready for the weekend. Maybe you and the family will be headed out to Wild Water West. They will remain open through Labor Day weekend. 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And then Labor Day Monday, open from 11 to 5. 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

0: 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It's Midnight Sun. 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
8: Q1019. Sioux Falls weather. The cooler temperatures are going to hang around this afternoon as highs get to near 75 with mostly cloudy skies and a slight chance for some showers. East winds will be around 10 to 20 miles per hour before becoming lighter for tonight. Dry skies are in store, but some fog is possible by tomorrow morning. From the Killaland Live Doppler HD Storm Center, I'm meteorologist Jalen Borson.

Q1019, Andy Grammer at the Corn Palace in Mitchell on the 28th. That's going to be a great show. We gave away our last pair of tickets during the lunch hour. 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So check that out. We'll see you at the Andy Grammer Show in Mitchell on the 28th. Here's Bruno Mars and Risk It All.

0: Rihanna, Umbrella, sounding great on a Friday afternoon. Are you ready for the weekend? Kind of a dumb question, isn't it? Yes, I think we are all ready for the weekend, and the perfect way to kick every weekend off is our show on Friday night, starting at 7, Chris Cruz and Throwback 2K, the biggest hits of the new millennium. Lots of great songs, lots of great memories, and yeah, just the perfect way to get the weekend going on Friday night, starting at 7, right here on Q101.9, Throwback 2K with Chris Cruz. 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
4: Mostly cloudy skies are in store for this afternoon with a slight chance for showers. East winds will be around 10 to 20 miles per hour, and our highs are going to keep staying below average for this time of year near 75. Heading into tonight, we will cool to a low of 67 with east winds becoming light. From McKellar Land Live Doppler HD Storm Center, I'm meteorologist Jalen Borsen.

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0: 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Little update for you. The Faith Temple food giveaway today. It is still going on, but it is a walk-through today, not a drive-through. It's happening at the Nordstrom Johnson building out on the WH Lyon Fairgrounds. Coming up at 4 o'clock is when it starts, and they also have limited diapers and incontinence supplies this time around as well. Those are very limited, so first come, first serve on that. But again, it is a walk-through today, not a drive-through. Faith Temple food giveaway happening at the Nordstrom Johnson building out the WH Lyon Fairgrounds, starting off at 4 o'clock. Dominic Fike and Olivia Rodrigo are coming up on Q1019.
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0: 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Wild Water West has closed today, but there's still some hot days ahead of us before they close for the season. So if you would like four evening passes, text the word pass, P-A-S-S, to 605-336-1019. 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So that's the word pass, P-A-S-S, to 605-336-1019. Four evening passes to Wild Water West, courtesy of Q1019.
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6: The cooler temperatures are going to hang around this afternoon as highs get to near 75 with mostly cloudy skies and a slight chance for some showers. East winds will be around 10 to 20 miles per hour before becoming lighter for tonight. Dry skies are in store, but some fog is possible by tomorrow morning. From the Killaland Live Doppler HD Storm Center, I'm meteorologist Jalen Borson.

Duval's home for more music, more variety. Q1019, a big set right in front of you to make your Friday just feel that much better. We got Miles Smith on the way, One Direction, Ava Max, and Panic at the Disco. But right now, the lady from Glencoe, Illinois, she's singing about Boston for some reason. It's Stella Lefty on Q1019.

1019, Ray Crockett with you on this Friday afternoon. Thanks for tuning us in. It is a cool 73 degrees in downtown Sioux Falls. Overcast skies and little sprinkles here and there, but overall, we could be a whole lot worse, like east side of Iowa. Woof. Shawn Mendes now on Q1019.

0: Q1019. Calhoun at noon is the place to be every noon hour on the weekday. So if you have to be stepping away from your desk or getting out of your car, download the free mobile app. That way you can still take in Calhoun at noon because he gives you a code word and he gives away prizes. This week, he was giving out tickets to Andy Grammer to the Corn Palace Festival coming up on the 28th. And I want to congratulate Kurt Hendricks of Sioux Falls. He was today's winner. Monday, we do it all over again with more and new prizes for next week. It's Calhoun at noon, and that only happens on Q1019. You gotta keep your
1: head up. Andy Grammer at the Corn Palace Festival. Friday, August 28th at the Corn Palace in Mitchell. 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I can have another, but I probably should not. 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

0: 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Hey, I talked with AJ from the T Storm Chasers earlier this week. They're having a fundraiser tomorrow out at the Laurel Ridge Barn. Slide the Prairie is the name of it. It's from 1 to 8 o'clock tomorrow. It's a fundraiser for them. It's their first annual, so it means they're going to be keep doing this. But they got a slip and slides is basically what it is. They got an adult one. They got a kids one. They got food trucks. They got music. 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And you need to find out all about it at Crockett Corner at Q1019FM.com. Come on out tomorrow. The Laurel Ridge Barn, Slide the Prairie. 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Post Malone's coming up on Q1019.
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7: Q1019, Sioux Falls weather.
8: We'll have a mostly cloudy sky tonight. Could be some fog coming in toward morning. The low 67. Then Saturday is going to be cloudy again. High of 81 degrees, but there could be a shower or thunder shower during the afternoon. A light west breeze. Sunday, skies become partly cloudy. 79 high with a north breeze. From the Storm Center, KLOLAND TV, I'm meteorologist Jay Trobeck.

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Q1019, another big set right in front of you to get you on your way home. And it's a finally Friday and it feels good. Benson Boone on the way, OMI as well. But right now it's Tame Impala and Jenny. It's Dracula on Q1019.

1019 Ray Crockett, your ride home buddy, is with you. The weekend is here. TGIF. You concentrate on the streets. I'll bring you more music, more variety with Ed Sheeran now on Q 1019.

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0: 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Have you heard that Sioux Falls is going to get its own Monopoly board game? Yeah, it's going to be coming out this spring, and this is where we need you guys to help us out. We need you to suggest the spots all the way around the board. 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

Q101.9. According to the Journal of General Internal Medicine, if you've ever gone to the doctor and feel like the doctor's really not listening to you, well, a study found out that really only 1 in 3 doctors gives the patients an adequate amount of time to describe what's wrong with them. And that average is, well, about 11 seconds. What?

0: 1019. Wild Water West, if you haven't heard yet, is closed for today due to weather, but there's under 1 month left out at Wild Water West for this season, but we still have 4 evening passes that are good anytime that you can use them, all right? If you would like 4 of them, text the word PASS, P-A-S-S, to 605-336-1019. Those 4 evening passes, they're good to you anytime for the remainder of the season in the evenings. Flo Rida coming up on Q1019.
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9: Skies will be mostly cloudy overnight and maybe some fog. Our overnight low is 67. Then tomorrow, mostly cloudy for your Saturday. A chance of some showers or a thunder shower during the afternoon. High 81 with a west breeze 5 to 10. On Sunday, a brighter day, partly cloudy, 79 with a very light north breeze. From the Storm Center, Keloland TV, I'm meteorologist Jay Trobeck.

Sioux Falls home for more music, more variety, Q1019, another big set ride in Freddy to get yourself all the way home, including Olivia Dean, Sia, and Dua Lipa. But right now, the latest from Benson Boone, it's The Time of My Life on Q1019.

Q1019, Ray Crockett with you on this finally Friday evening. Thanks for tuning us in each and every day. Make sure you tell two friends about it. We don't want them to miss out. 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

1019, the old adage, all more things change, the more they stay the same. A recent poll of 2,000 parents asked their 3 to 8-year-old children what are their favorite characters. In the girls' department, Moana from number 4, Elsa from Frozen 3, Bluey 2, and Barbie number 1. And in the boys, Superman, SpongeBob, Sonic the Hedgehog, and Spider-Man.

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8: We'll have a mostly cloudy sky tonight. Could be some fog coming in toward morning. The low 67. Then Saturday is going to be cloudy again. High of 81 degrees, but there could be a shower or thunder shower during the afternoon. A light west breeze. Sunday, skies become partly cloudy. 79 high with a north breeze. From the Storm Center at KelloLand TV, I'm meteorologist Jay Trobeck.

1019, Ray Crockett with you. Time for me to slide on out, make room for Chris Cruz. Was a throwback 2K, and this weekend, he's got the Snoop Dogg days of summer for the early 2000s hits. It's going to be great. Stick around. He'll be on at 7. You and I, we'll talk again on Monday. Until then, be nice to one another. Here's Marshmello in Portugal the Man. Oh,